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And we just heard from Gary Moore, and that song is Oh Pretty Woman, and that's from Still Got the Blues for You. Before that, we had a double shot of Graham Parker with They Murdered the Clown from Struck by Lightning and Temporary Beauty, and that's the title track to that CD. And then we listened to New York Rock Ensemble. We heard Styx after that, and that was I'm Going to Make You Feel It from Styx 2. And the New York Rock Ensemble album Roll Over. And that started out with Running Down the Highway, Gravedigger, Law and Order, Fields of Joy. That one was covered by Lenny Kravitz later on. King is Dead, Don't Wait Too Long, Anaconda, Beside You, Traditional Order, and Ride, Lady, Ride. Okay, and this portion of Montage Monday is brought to you by Main Street Restaurant. They're open daily from 7 to 2:30 Monday through Friday and until 3 o'clock on the weekends, serving breakfast and lunch in the heart of historical downtown Idaho Springs. They're at 1518 Minor Street. 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We're going to go ahead and play another song by Styx. And this one is called Rockin' the Paradise from Paradise Theater.

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And we just heard from Van Halen. That's from their Unlawful Carnal, for Unlawful Carnal Knowledge CD with Pound Cake. And then before that we had In Excess with God's Top 10 from their Switch CD. Jim Capaldi doing a solo version of Low Spark of High Heeled Boys. A double shot of Tubes from the Completion Backwards Principle with Amnesia and Attack of the 50-Foot Woman. And we started that set off with Styx with Rockin' the Paradise from Paradise Theater. We're going to go ahead and get into another song by Styx. This is off of Cornerstone. It's called Borrowed Time.

And that's it for me, the K-Man, on this Montage Monday for 08-10-2026. 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We just heard from the Kinks, and that song is called Animal Farm. And then before that, we heard Genesis from their self-titled CD with Second Home by the Sea. We had a double shot of U2 with Some Days Are Better Than Others, and that's from Zooropa, and Drowning Man comes off of War. And we started that set off with our artist of the day, Styx, with Borrowed Time, and that comes off of Cornerstone. And as tradition has it, we're going to hear one more song by Styx. This song is called It Don't Make Sense If You Can't Make Peace, and this is off of their Big Bang Theory CD, and that is where they do a bunch of covers of other songs. So here goes, this, and good night.

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How you feeling? The weekend's starting early in Carolina tonight, huh? It is great to finally get to Columbia. I've been reading about it. I've been reading about you. Let's ride.

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Thanks for tuning in to another Mystery Army Musu. Starting off that last set, you heard... I believe I started it off with Sound Tribe Sector 9 and it started skipping, so I apologize for that. After that was Near Dub, that was the Itals. Then you heard some Monk, Thelonious Monk with Coltrane, doing Off Minor. Following that was Cowboy Junkies, doing Handouts in the Rain. And, of course, after that, Bob Dylan, This Land is Your Land, Guthrie tune. Thank AAA Operations in Dumont. They are a contract operations management and construction company that serves our region, and they specialize in professional contract operations and maintenance for water and wastewater systems. So give them a call at 303-567-9500 or stop in at 48 Mill Creek in Dumont. All right, we'll get back to the music. You're listening to a little Miles Davis, and then it'll be... Pure Country with Dan. Thanks for tuning in. 102.7 LPFM. KYGT.

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In that set, we heard five songs by the Kinks. From their 1964 self-titled album, we heard You Really Got Me. From the 1965 album, Kinda Kinks, we heard Set Me Free and Something Better Beginning. Also from 1965 and the album Kinkdom, we heard Who'll Be the Next in Line. And to conclude that set, another 1965 release, Kink Size album, All Day and All of the Night. All five of those songs were written by Ray Davies.

In that set we heard I Can't Turn the Tide, written by Craig Brickford, Kathy Bailey, and Michael Bonagura Jr., and Treat Me Like a Stranger, written by Michael Bonagura Jr. and Peter McCann, and Perfect, written by Mark E. Nevin. They were from the Best of Bailey and the Boys album. And then from Lights of Home we heard The Lights of Home, written by Bucky Jones, Charlie Black, and Rory Michael Bourque. And Now and Then There's a Fool Such as I, written by Bill Trader. This is Clear Creek Radio, the GOAT in Idaho Springs, Colorado.

In that set, we heard five songs by Amy Winehouse. From the Frank album, we heard Amy, Amy, Amy, written by Amy Winehouse, Rowe, and Scarback, and also Fool's Gold, written by Amy Winehouse. And then, as a guest appearance on Mucha Buena's Real Girl album, B-Boy Baby, written by Phil Spector, Ely Greenwich, Jeff Berry, and Angela Hunt. And then from the Back to Black album, we heard Back to Black, written by Amy Winehouse and Mark Ronson, and Cupid, written by Sam Cooke.

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That's Touched by the Sun by Todd Boston from his CD entitled Touched by the Sun. Next up is a song by Stephen C. with the London Symphony Strings. It's called My Angel.

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0: the Dell Vikings from 1957 with Come Go With Me. Before then, the McCoys with Rick Derringer on lead with Hang On Sloopy from 1966. And we started off with Al Delory and Song from MASH from 1970. I'm Casting Counts, and you are listening to the Rock and Roll Omnibus. You don't hear novelty, or what we would call novelty records anymore, but almost from the beginnings of rock, artists and songwriters have never had a problem poking fun at themselves or especially at others. The early 1970s brought a specific kind of novelty record to the fore, and we're going to hear it in its entirety in just a minute. The group, The Delegates, was actually the work of one guy, Bob DiCarlo, who was a morning DJ at KQV in Pittsburgh. Bob and two other radio guys from the area wrote, put together, and did the voices for what was known as Convention 72. They would mimic reporters' voices, and they would ask questions, supposedly, to newsmakers of the day. The answers, quote-unquote, were popular songs during that time period. Others, such as Dickie Goodman, would do a few of these as well over the coming years. If you weren't around during that period, you might find some of the, unless you're a student of the time period, you might find it a little confusing, but it's still fun to listen to, and it's funny as well. It was a one-hit wonder. It reached number 8 in that election year of 1972, and we're going to start this next set off with The Delegates and Convention 72 here on the Rock and Roll Omnibus.
1: Good evening, ladies and gentlemen. This is Walter Klondike from Convention Hall, Miami Beach, bringing you the first get-together convention of Republicans and Democrats alike. We have Henry Kissinger and Vice President Agnew standing by on the right side of Convention Hall. Come in, David Stinkley.
2: Thank you, Walter. Mr. Kissinger, amid this historic moment, with all the pomp and grandeur of the political system of America all around you, tell us, sir, what are your innermost thoughts at this very moment?
3: God, I'm not a woman. God, I'm not a woman. God, I'm not a woman. God, I'm not a woman.
2: Vice President Agnew, what are your thoughts, sir?
4: Right on.
2: Mr. Agnew, when you heard the rumors that President Nixon might not select you as his running mate again, what did you say to him?
5: Never should have promised him. Give it here. Don't hold back now. Give it here. Don't say nothing. Just give it here. Come on.
2: Mr. Agnew, if you were in Senator McGovern's place, who would you have chosen as a running mate?
6: Bertha.
2: Bertha who?
6: Bertha Butt.
2: Who's she, sir?
6: One of the Butt sisters.
2: Do you agree, Mr. Kissinger?
3: God, I'm not a woman. God, I'm not a woman. God, I'm not a woman.
2: Thank you, Henry Kissinger and Vice President Agnew. Back to you, Walter.
1: Thank you, David. Now, Sidney Bruntley is over on the left side. He has Sergeant Shriver with him.
7: Sergeant Shriver, what did you say to Senator McGovern when he finally asked you to be his running mate?
8: You just call lonely brother when you need a hand.
7: How did you finalize your agreement with Senator?

0: have any time to spend with you. Now that you are alone, ma'am, what do you talk about? Well, I can understand that, Mrs. Mitchell. Now back to you, Walter.
1: Sidney Brentley is on the left side of the floor with Mr. and Mrs. Eagleton and Senator McGovern. Take it away, Sidney.
2: Thank you, Walter. Senator McGovern, how did you feel when you and Senator Eagleton first separated, sir?
3: Alone again, naturally.
2: Oh, yes. What did you do then?
4: Go to Dr. Wooper.
2: And what did your physician advise?
4: Put the lime in the coconut and call me in the morning.
2: Everyone was turning you down, sir. If Sergeant Schreiber had also refused, who would you have turned to then?
5: A horse with no name.
2: Oh, I love horses. Now, Senator Eagleton, how does one feel in the morning when his world has been shattered, sir?
6: Well, you wake up in the morning and your hands are shaking and your nerves are all up tight.
2: Well then, Senator, why didn't you resign immediately?
7: Am I wrong for trying to hold on to the best thing I ever had?
2: Yes, and what are your feelings now towards the people who opposed you?
8: They smiled in your face.
2: One final question to you, Senator Eagleton. What did you say to the newspaper columnist when you met him face to face?
9: Liar! Liar! Liar!
2: Senator McGovern, what are your feelings on that, sir?
10: How can a loser ever win?
2: Mrs. Eagleton, would you like to answer him?
11: Who do you think you are, Mr. Big Stop?
2: Who do you think will vote for Senator McGovern now that your husband is out? Ma'am, do you think you could have done more for your husband during those trying times?
12: I know it's not my fault. I did my best.
2: Thank you very much. Now back to you, Walter.
1: There's a commotion on the left side of the floor. We've got Senator Kennedy standing with Jane Ronda. Take it away, David Stinkley. Senator Kennedy, people are talking about your political future because of your good looks, your smile, and the sound of your voice. Why?
13: And the magnificent.
1: If you decide to run for president in 76, who will be your campaign manager?
14: The Candyman.
1: Miss Ronda, just one question, please. What do you think of President Nixon?
15: I don't know how to love.
1: Thank you, Miss Ronda. Mr. Kissinger, what are you doing all the way over here on this side of the hall?
16: Gotta find a woman. Gotta find a woman. Gotta find a woman.
1: Now that's it from here, Walter. Thank you, David. Thank you, Sidney. Thank you, Larry. Thank you, America. We now return you to your local stations.

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0: This is a live version that Paul Vidouris and I, 40 years later, played in Sedona. So a couple of years ago, we did this version of a song from 1972.
1: Wow.

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The 4 million faces that just keep moving on. 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

0: river of death. 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

Good afternoon and happy Tuesday afternoon. You're tuning in to Sidetracks with Jim Macy, coming to you live every Tuesday at noon from the United Center in downtown Idaho Springs. Sidetracks is a weekly music show about common themes between songs. This week, well, if you've been a regular follower of Sidetracks over the last couple of years, Sidetracks during the summer did a road trip the last two summers. We ended up going to all 50 states and doing music and musicians from all 50 states. Some of them are a little harder than others, of course, but we haven't managed to do that. So this year, we're going to go on another road trip. But we're going to go across the pond. We're going to go to Great Britain, to the United Kingdom. We're going to start off there and do bands and musicians from the United Kingdom. So kick back, enjoy your tea and crumpets, and listen to the sound of the British Isles here on Sidetracks with the host Jim Macy on KYGT The Goat, 102.7 LPFM, 103.9 FM from beautiful, historic Idaho Springs.

All right, this is Sidetracks with your host, Jim Macy, on KYGT The Goat, 102.7 LPFM, 103.9 FM from beautiful Idaho Springs. Today's theme on Sidetracks is going to be, we're doing a little road trip. This year, we're starting off in the British Isles. We're starting off doing British bands from probably the 60s through the present, so kind of a little bit of everything. Of course, you're going to hear your big three, your Beatles, your Rolling Stones, your Who. Those your big three. If you want to have the big five, you can throw in, guess what, Led Zeppelin and Pink Floyd would be your big five. Well, I do have the big five, so if you're a Zeppelin or a Floyd fan, I will be coming up. If you like British music, you know, stay tuned, man. They got some good stuff. It's a good show. Got a lot of good music coming up. Let's see here. We start off with, actually, our theme song today was Tuesday Afternoon by the Moody Blues, which is a British band. Then we did The Walk of Life by Dire Straits, Paranoid, Black Sabbath, Baba O'Reilly by The Who, Back in the USSR by The Beatles, and Sympathy for the Devil by The Rolling Stones. Let us do weather and our dad joke of the week before we get back to music here. Weather, early thunderstorms today, early afternoon thunderstorms, showers in the vicinity right now, high today of 81, low tonight of 59, tomorrow expect rain with a high of 75. It is now cloudy in Idaho Springs with a 79 degree temperature. All right, dad jokes of the week. A, you have to think about A for a minute. A is kind of long, and you have to kind of think about it. You got to put on your thinking cap for A. And B is just a regular dad joke. So, A, my friend was showing me his tool shed when he pointed to a ladder. He said, that's my step ladder. I didn't know my real ladder. That's A. You know, kind of funny, if you think about it. Kind of funny. One more time. My friend was showing me his tool shed, and he pointed to a ladder. That's my step ladder, he said. I didn't know my real ladder. And B is, what did the triangle say to the circle? You are pointless. What did the triangle say to the circle? You are pointless. We have A and B. A, you have to kind of think about it a little bit. And B is, you know, just a regular dad joke. So A or B. So your choice. Let me know. Send your votes in. A or B on the dad jokes. And I'll keep you updated throughout the show. All right, let's get back to music. Coming up, we have Led Zeppelin, The Clash, U2, and Oasis. So stay tuned to Sidetracks with your host, Jim Macy, on KYGT The Goat.

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Today's theme on Sidetracks is British bands. We're taking a road trip, kind of a late August or mid-August road trip. We're going, we went across the pond and we're going to the British Isles. We're going to spend two shows on the British Isles. This is part one of British bands. Let's see, we start off this set with Black Dog by Led Zeppelin, followed by I Fought the Law by The Clash, I haven't Found What We're Looking For by U2, Wonderwall by Oasis, and finally, Destroyer by The Kinks. All right, guys, this is going to be my first kind of little babble break here, so let me give you an update on the dad jokes. And I got a little email on one of the dad jokes here. First one is kind of an intellectual one. You have to kind of listen to it a little bit, and you decide if it's funny or not. I don't know. I thought it was kind of funny. That's why I did it. But here it is. Dad joke A. My friend was showing me his tool shed, and he pointed to a ladder. That's my stepladder, he said. I didn't know my real ladder. And B is, what did the triangle say to the circle? You are pointless. Well, guys, my little email said that that A is a little bit disturbing. It's long and disturbing. So, I got 67 votes for A and 94 votes for B. So B's got it by 27 so far. But if you're an A fan, get your vote in. If you're a B fan, get your vote in. Once again, you have to kind of think on both of those, or not both of those. Got to think on the first one a little bit. Let me give them to you one more time. My friend was showing me his tool shed when he pointed to a ladder. That's my stepladder, he said. I didn't know my real ladder. And B is, what did the triangle say to the circle? You are pointless. So far, B is winning, but if you're an A fan, get your vote in. All right, guys, let me do my shout-outs, and then we're going to do Did You Knows. Last week, I just wanted to announce, last week we had a special guest, Tony Rosario. He's a local musician. He played last week up in Silverthorne. Silver Plume, I'm sorry, in Silver Plume. I didn't get a chance to go to a show. I was going to try to, but I ended up having to work. But nonetheless, Tony was there. He was my guest last week, played a lot of live music, got a lot of good feedback about that. Everybody liked the live music. So we're going to do that a little bit more here in the future. We'll try to bring local musicians, you know, and to the studio and have them play. It was fun. But I didn't get a chance to do any Did You Knows. I did do shout-outs, but I didn't get to do Did You Knows last week. So I got all that this week. And like I said, this is my first babble break. So give me a little break here, guys. I haven't talked this much since last week. So let me have at it. Okay. My shout-outs. Kathy and Lone Tree. And Rick, Linda, Audrey, Josiah, Jax, Slugger, Sport, Little Suave, Wavy, and Bro Dog in Meadow Creek. The family gets bigger every day. Where the vibe is peanut butter jelly time. Thanks for listening, guys. Echo and Blackhawk. Hi, Echo. Lindsay in Thornton. Therese in Lakewood. Teresa in Lakewood. And my long-distance listener of the week is Stephanie in Santa Ana, California. This is her fourth week in a row. She's listening. Thanks for tuning in, Stephanie. And we also have Paula in Cheyenne, is also a long-distance listener. Thank you for listening, Paula. Paula's been listening for the last couple of years. Thank you, Paula, for tuning in. I'd also like to shout out to John and Crystal in Ellis, Dick in Gilpin County, Candace in Rawlingsville. Thanks for tuning in, guys. Daryl, Bob H., Lori B., Valerie, Dan, Lindsay, and Ian in Idaho Springs. Ron and Empire, thanks for listening, guys. And to the boys in the warehouse, thanks for listening. I appreciate it, guys. Thanks for tuning in. And to my friends and coworkers at Sasquatch Casino in Blackhawk, we have Cheyenne. Where'd we go? We have Cheyenne. Where'd Cheyenne go? If Cheyenne, Brian, Lisa, Christian, Melina, we also have Tony and Daniel as Fixing Machines, and Fred listening. Thanks for listening, guys. I appreciate you listening there at work. And if you guys would like a shout out,
especially if you're a small business. 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It's hard to see. 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Okay, ready? It's jimmkygt054@gmail.com. Just tell me who you are and where you're listening from, and I'll be more than happy to give you a shout-out on the air here. Also, if you're a small business listening here in Clear Creek County or even Gilpin County, because I know we can sometimes be heard in Gilpin County, just give me a call here, guys, and I'll definitely give you a shout-out. I love to promote small businesses. You know, that's kind of what the backbone of this country is all about, is small businesses. They are our friends. They are our neighbors. We need to support them. They usually carry the better products. You know, little small businesses, they take pride in their business. So they're generally better than the big box stores. If you can shop small business, shop small business. We all appreciate that. All right, guys. I want to give a shout-out to my fellow DJs. Tomorrow, Wednesday, from 12 to 1, we have What's Upstream with Lori Beckel and Mark Cuccinella. Their guests tomorrow are Representative Junie Joseph from Boulder and Clear Creek County Commissioner and Jody Hartman-Bell, talking about legislation partnerships that support Clear Creek County. So it's all about Clear Creek County and what they're doing behind the scenes, you know, that make our county a better place. So please tune in, and if you have questions, you know, maybe get a hold of Lori ahead of time. Maybe you can call in. I don't know. Maybe, Lori, you pick up the phone. I don't know. But definitely going to be very, very interesting to what they have to say. So please tune in. That is What's Upstream with Lori Beckel and Mark Cuccinella. And that is tomorrow from noon to 1. And also, I need to mention here that we have a summer rally called the Democracy Fest on Saturday, August 22nd, from noon to 6 at Quinn Ball Field next to the skate park. You guys know where that is here in Idaho Springs. Family-friendly bounce house, kids' games, bands, burgers, beer, and candidates. So come support Democracy Fest 2026 at the Quinn Ball Field next to the ballpark. That is August 22nd from 12 to 6. Quinn's Ball Field next to the skate park. That will be Freedom Fest 2026. I will be there, guys. I will be in one of the booths. I'm here to help Lori out, so I'll be in one of the booths, guys. So come by, say hi. And that'll be on August 22nd from noon to 6. Also, I want to mention Sleazy D in the evening. He's on Tuesdays from 6 to 8. Where is my head today? Hello, guys. From 6 to 8, Sleazy D in the evening. Sleazy D has this great show. He'll go in depth about the particular song, and he'll tell you the background about the song and the whole bit, man. It's a very, very interesting show. If you've never heard Sleazy D before, please tune in. He's getting a little fan base built up. He's getting people calling him in during his show and saying, man, I didn't know that about that song. So definitely the man is a walking encyclopedia of music knowledge. Definitely tune in to Sleazy D in the evening. That is tonight from 6 to 8. And on Saturdays, we have Tracy Zillion, A Zillion Backroads. And that's a wonderful show. Tracy is on from 12 to 2 on Saturdays, A Zillion Backroads. And Tracy was my mentor. She taught me this business. And that's why I'm doing what I do, is because Tracy's enthusiasm. Tracy plays great songs, a lot of original stuff, so definitely, if you can, tune in to A Zillion Backroads Saturdays from 12 to 2. Tomorrow noon, don't forget What's Upstream with Lori Beckel and Mark Cuccinella. Their guests, once again, are Representative Junie Joseph from Boulder and Clear Creek County Commissioner and Jody Hartman-Ball, talking about legislation partnerships that support Clear Creek County. Need to shave my tongue sometimes, guys. Let's see here.
Oh, yeah, did you know? My God, I told you this was my babble break. This is my long babble break. So let's do some did you knows here. This is going to be a did you knows about Great Britain, facts about Great Britain and the United Kingdom. Did you know Big Ben is actually the bell, not the tower? The tower is known as St. Stephen's Tower. Did you know the UK Parliament is the oldest in the world, dating back to the 13th century? Did you know Britons drink over 100 million cups of tea per day? Yes, 100 million cups of tea per day. Oh, my gosh. That's no one to stay up all night. Did you know London's Underground is known as the Tube, is the oldest subway system in the world? That was the first one, dating back to 1863. That is the Tube in London. So let's get back to music. And next, did you know, we'll have more facts about the UK. Coming up, we have Genesis, The Animals, and Police. Stay tuned to Sidetracks with the host, Jim Macy. Don't touch that dial.

All right, this is KYGT The Goat, 102.7 LPFM, 103.9 FM from beautiful historic Idaho Springs. The show is Sidetrack with your host, Jim Macy. This week's theme is we took a little road trip across the pond. We're doing British bands, part one. So there's, as you know, there's all kinds of music coming out of United Kingdom, Great Britain. So it's definitely a two-parter, so... We're just kind of touching the base here. We're doing British bands. What did we hear? We started off with Land of Confusion by Genesis, House of the Rising Sun by The Animals, Message in a Bottle, The Police, Rock of Ages, Def Leppard, and White Room by Cream. All British bands. Like I said, this is part one. Lots of British bands, so this is part one. You know what? I have to thank our sponsors. This particular break, we need to thank our sponsors, the ones who bring us Sidetracks, the one who bring us the goat to keep us on the air. I appreciate it. Last hour was brought to you by the Clear Creek Library District, with locations in Idaho Springs and Georgetown. 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You can check out a variety of other things, from laptop computers to ice cream machines. All library programs are free and everyone is welcome. 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So definitely look them up. Those are our sponsors for the last first hour and the second hour. And once again, I do want to plug... fellow DJs here, I want to plug tomorrow's show, and is What's Upstream with Lori Beckel and Mark Cuccinella, and their guests are representatives June Joseph from Boulder and Clear Creek County Commissioner, and Judy Hartman Ball, and they'll be talking about legislation partnerships that support Clear Creek County. So definitely tune in and see what's going on here in Clear Creek County. It's very important. And also on August 22nd, there'll be Democracy Fest 2026 from noon to 6, and that'll be at Quinn Ballpark, and that'll be next to the skate park. It'll be family-friendly bounce house, kids games, bands, burgers, beer, plus candidates. So come to Democracy Fest 2026. That is the Quinn Ballfield next to the skate park. That is August 22nd from noon to 6. I will be there manning one of the booths, so come by, say hey. So you listen, you heard about on the show, so thank you for coming in advance. Thank you in advance. What else am I doing? I guess, I'm going to give you an update on the dad jokes. Let me read them again. A is getting harder and harder to read because I got somebody said it was disturbing, kind of disturbing, and it was long, and it was hard to get. But let me give you A and B, and I'll give you the vote total. Dad joke A. My friend was showing me his tool shed and pointed to the ladder. That is my stepladder, he said. I didn't know my real ladder. Disturbing? Yes or no, guys? Is that disturbing? Yes or no? Kind of uncomfortable? Maybe. If you don't like it, you know what? Vote for B. I think my B votes are a lot of anti-A votes. And the B vote, or the B joke is, what did the triangle say to the circle? You are pointless. So right now it's 8:54 for joke A, and that would be the step letter. And 1,070 for the circle, you are pointless. So the B is winning by 200 votes, so get your vote in. Pardon me. If you like A better, vote for A. If you like B, vote for B. But get your vote in, guys. You need to know this. Yeah, A is one you have to think about a little bit, and like somebody said, it was a little bit disturbing. Now that I read it over and over again, it's uncomfortable to read, to be honest. But anyway, that's the joke. Dad joke of the week. And I need to do Did You Knows. These are Did You Knows about Great Britain, the United Kingdom. Okay, Did You Knows. Did you know
The Anglo-Zanzibar War was the shortest war in history, lasting 38 minutes. Did you know Windsor Castle is the oldest and largest occupied castle in the world? Did you know Stonehenge is older than Egypt's Giza pyramids? And did you know Scotland's national animal is the unicorn? Yes, Scotland's national animal is the unicorn. So, yes, they really exist. Otherwise, Scotland wouldn't have them, correct? Is my thinking correct on that? They must exist or they wouldn't have them on their flag and be their national animal. So, yes, unicorns exist. Well, guys, before I lose my voice completely, let's get back to music here. Give my voice a rest. Coming up, we have Supertramp, ELO, and the Hollies. So stay tuned to Sidetracks with Jim Macy on KYGT The Goat.

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And we are doing British Bands Part 1. We heard, this last set, we heard Breakfast in America by Supertramp, Don't Bring Me Down by ELO, Long Cold Woman, The Hollies, Cross-Eyed Mary by Jethro Tull. So, we're going to do... Okay, let me give you the... I need to do the dad jokes again. Rick and Meadow Creek, missed them. And you know what? I'm going to do my shout-out to Rick and Meadow Creek again. So they missed it, so I'm going to give the big family out there a big shout-out. So Rick, Linda, Audrey, Josiah, Jax, Slugger, Sport, Little Suave, Wavy, and Bro Dog in Meadow Creek, where the vibe is peanut butter jelly time. Hey, man, that's the best I could do. You didn't give me one, so it's the best I can do. That's your shout-out, guys. That's your shout-out. And, dad jokes, yes. Rick and Meadow Creek wanted to hear the dad jokes again so I can get his vote in. Okay, Rick... Dad jokes, is a little bit deep. You have to really think about this one. So I'm going to give it to you. Okay, this is dad joke A. My friend was showing his tool shed to me and pointed to the ladder. That's my step ladder, he said. I didn't know my real ladder. Okay, that was A. And B is, what did the triangle say to the circle? You are pointless. And that is B. Once again... Stepladder or pointless? Circle, pointless. Your vote. Let me just give you a quick update. We have A, we have 1437, and B, just running away with it. We have 1916 votes for B. B is kicking butt, taking names. People are, I think a vote for B is a vote against A, to be honest with you. A is a little long, a little difficult to hear, but you know. I just threw it out there, thought, see where that would fly. And B is flying further. All right, let's see here. Oh, I need to do some more Did You Knows? This is Did You Knows about Great Britain, okay? Did you know? Great Britain and the United Kingdom are not the same thing. Great Britain is the island comprising of England, Wales, and Scotland. And the United Kingdom is England, Wales, Scotland, and Northern Ireland. So that is Great Britain. That's the difference between the two. You know, I never really thought about it. I was thought it was the same thing, but Northern Ireland makes it Great Britain. No, United Kingdom. I'm sorry, I get that mixed up. Adding Northern Ireland makes it the United Kingdom. Great Britain's the island. Okay. Now that I have that straight. Did you know the sports, soccer, rugby, cricket, tennis, and golf were all created in the United Kingdom? Did you know Loch Ness is the UK's largest and deepest freshwater lake in all of Great Britain? Deepest and longest freshwater lake. You know what? I believe in a lot of stuff. I believe in Bigfoot, Sasquatch. I believe in UFOs. I believe in ghosts. But lake monsters, I am yet to be convinced of lake monsters. I don't know why, but they just don't seem like they could survive. So if you disagree with me, let me know. But I say yes to UFOs, yes to Sasquatch, and yes to ghosts. But no to lake monsters. All right, that's just my opinion, you know. Sometimes I just throw weird stuff out there. That was my weird thought. All right. Did you know the UK recognizes multiple languages? Besides English, they recognize Welsh, Scottish, Gaelic, Irish, Scots, Cornish, alongside British Sign Language. So there's like six or seven recognized languages in the United Kingdom. So let's get back to music here. We're going to wrap it up here and do another set and then wrap it up.
Coming up, we have Depeche Mode, Judas Priest, and Queen. Stay tuned. 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

All right, guys, we'll get in our last Did You Know before our last song, and this is Sidetracks with host Jim Macy on KYGT The Goat. Oh, and give you the final vote, too, on the dad jokes of the week, real quick. The dad jokes of the week, A was, let me find it real quick here, guys. Where is my dad joke of the week? I got all kinds of pages here, blah, blah, blah. All right, dad joke of the week, okay? This is A. My friend was showing me his tool shed and pointed to the ladder. He says, that's my stepladder. He said, I didn't know my real ladder. And I got a vote for A from Rick from Meadow Creek, said at least it wasn't his redheaded stepladder. And I thought that was kind of humorous enough to pass on. Yes, Rick, I get your vote A in. Didn't help the cause, but you got your vote A in. And B was, what did the triangle say to the circle? You are pointless. All right. Final count for A. A was stepladder. Looks like it's 2863. And B just kicked its butt with 3761. So, yeah. B was the big winner this week. A was not. So, once again, guys, I want you to tune in tomorrow to What's Upstream with Lori Beckel. She has, for her guest tomorrow, Lori has Representative June Joseph from Boulder and Clinch Creek County Commissioner, and Judy Hartman Bill talks about legislative partnerships that support Clinch Creek County. So be sure you tune into that, guys. That is tomorrow, and Sleevesy D in the evening tonight, 6 to 8, and don't forget Tracy Zillion Saturdays from 12 to 2. All right, guys, we're going to play our last song. This is British Bands. We're going to end with a little bit of Pink Floyd. Stay tuned.

All right, guys, before we wrap up the show, I do want to do one last did you know that I missed. And I think this is a real important one. So, okay, here's your last did you know. Did you know it is illegal for the U.S. to import haggis because it contains sheep lung? So thank you, USDA, for making haggis illegal. Yeah, sheep lung, thank you very much. I appreciate that. At least, you know, you guys are on the ball there. Let's see here. You know what? I'm going to wrap up the show here. You know, thank you for tuning in to today's show. And that's Everything British. It's we did a little road trip across the pond, and we landed in Britain as our first stop in a little European road trip for the next couple weeks. And we're going to do part two next week. We're going to stay in Britain and do more British musicians and bands. So be sure you tune in next week to Sidetracks with your host, Jim Macy. So until then, always remember to be kind to one another, agree to disagree, and don't on nobis pacem. Until next Tuesday at noon, this is Sidetracks with the host, Jim Macy. So long.

In that set, we heard My Name is Jack by Manfred Mann, Do Not Forsake Me, Oh My Darling by Frankie Lane, Talk Talk by The Music Machine, There But for Fortune by Joan Baez, and we concluded that set with Venus, sung by Frankie Avalon.

Thank you, Pete, on the whistle there. Thank you very much. Thank you.

0: In that set, we heard Every Days by Yes from their 1970 album Time and a Word. Like the Weather by 10,000 Maniacs from their 1987 album In My Tribe. B-Swing by the Richard Thompson Band from their 1994 album Two Letter Words. Bend It by Dave D, Dozy, Beaky, Mick, and Tish, a 1966 single. And we concluded that set with Birthday by the Sugar Cubes from their 1988 album, Life's Too Good. This is Clear Creek Radio, The GOAT, coming to you from our remote studio in Denton, Texas.
1: Released on February 17, 2015, Leave No Bridge Unburned is the third album by Canadian folk rock band Whitehorse. The band is comprised of husband and wife team, Luke Doucette and Melissa McClelland. They were the only two musicians involved on the album, which was produced by Gus Van Gogh. Here is the 2015 release by Whitehorse, Leave No Bridge Unburned. I hope you like it.

That was the first half of the 2015 release by the Canadian band White Horse, Leave No Bridge Unburned. We heard Baby What's Wrong, Tame as the Wild Ones, Downtown, Sweet Disaster, You Get Older, and we concluded the set with Evangelina. All six of those songs were written by Luke Doucette and Melissa McClelland. 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

That was the second half of the 2015 release by Whitehorse, Leave No Bridge Unburned. We heard The One I Hurt, Dear Irony, Fake Your Death and I'll Fake Mine, Oh Dolores, and we concluded the set and the album with The Walls Have Drunken Ears. Those five songs were all written by Luke Doucette and Melissa McClelland.

0: In that set, we heard Evil Ways by Santana from their 1969 self-titled album. Everybody's Gonna Be Happy by the Kinks from their 1965 album, Kinda Kinks. Factory Girl by the Rolling Stones from their 1968 album, Beggar's Banquet. Fair Elander by Jerry Garcia and David Grisman from their 1996 album, Shady Grove. And we concluded that set with Famous Blue Raincoat by Leonard Cohen from his 1971 album, Songs of Love and Hate. This is Clear Creek Radio, The GOAT, coming to you from our remote studio in Denton, Texas.
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0: Opening that set, we heard After Hours from the 1969 self-titled album by the Velvet Underground. Ain't Nothing Like the Real Thing by Marvin Gaye, a 1968 single. Air of December by Edie Brickell and New Bohemians from their 1988 album Shooting Rubber Bands at the Stars. All Along the Watchtower by the Jimi Hendrix Experience from their 1968 album, Electric Ladyland. And we concluded the set with All Around the World or The Myth of Fingerprints by Paul Simon from his 1986 album, Graceland. 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